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3: Hey there, it's Elena, and welcome to a brand new week of Backstage Country with a brand new host. He was the season 10 winner of American Idol. He's got 7 number one songs, 3 number one albums, 2 CMT awards, and 1 from the ACMs. He was inducted into the North Carolina Music Hall of Fame in 2023, and in 2024, he was inducted into the Grand Ole Opry by Josh Turner and Randy Travis. After being invited by Garth Brooks, which is like such a crazy sentence. Very casual. He has just announced 15, a retrospective album of his last 15 years, and it's coming out next month. Big breath here. Scotty McCreery, welcome.
4: 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I got a lot of stories to tell behind my music and everything else on the road, so can't wait.
3: 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Scotty McCreery's hosting all week long on Backstage Country. So let's go.

0: It's Backstage Country. Scotty McCreary is your host this week, and we are feeling very nostalgic. Next month, you're going to be releasing your new retrospective album, 15. You know, it's 15 years that you have been doing this and that we have known you and just watched you grow up and everything. But was 15 always kind of the celebration that you anticipated having?
1: Yeah, I don't know. I'm not sure I was ever looking ahead that far, you know, when I was just getting started. But I think for me at this point, it just feels like a good stopping point to stop and smell the roses, appreciate the last 15 years, the highs and the lows. You know, what hasn't all been, great, but just kind of seeing how far we've come. And like you said, you kind of watched me grow up. Everybody met me when I was 16 years old, and now at 32 with the family, I mean, it's a lot of life has happened. So sometimes I think it's good to kind of stop, take a breath, and appreciate things.
0: Yeah, and I think that's going to be such a cool way to have this as part of your musical catalog. Like when you look at it 20 years from now and you go back and you're like, oh, there's the moment that I kind of like stepped back and reminisced about everything and appreciated what had happened. Because a lot of times in this crazy business, like you don't do that. You don't have the opportunity to actually stop and look at everything, right?
1: Yeah, you're 100% right. And I'm kind of really appreciative that my label was willing to go along with me on this project. And yeah, it pretty much is a go, go, go business, you know, and especially now more than ever, people are just putting songs out, it feels like, every week. But
0: yeah.
1: I can be a little old school like that. And I think, you know, for me, this just felt like an important thing to do. So I'm glad I'm getting to do it.
0: Was there ever a conversation of like, wait, do we wait to do this until 16? Because then my career will be as old as I was when I started things.
1: No, well, that's actually crazy to think about. Yeah.
0: Right.
1: Yeah. Half my life. So, yeah, mate, that conversation didn't happen until you said it right now. That would have been wild, too.
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1: Could only do what I could do. 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

0: It's Backstage Country. Scotty McCreary is your host this week, and we are feeling very nostalgic. Next month, you're going to be releasing your new retrospective album, 15. When you listen back to the first two albums, let's say, since the third is where it really kind of turned around, do you feel like you even recognize that voice, that man, that kid?
1: The second album, a little bit. I mean, I was more confident for the second record. The first record, I really, I know some people still have a lot of love for it, but for me, I cringed a little bit when I hear it.
0: Yeah.
1: Like, just the songs, the how I was singing and things, it just... I mean, I'm glad I grew up a little bit, but, you know, I could only do what I could do. You know, I was 17 and you know, that's where I was at in life. But yeah, I don't listen to or sing a lot of those songs anymore.
0: I can imagine, because anything that I did on the radio like 10 years ago, if I hear it, I am like, that is Minnie Mouse. Who was that? Get it out of my ears.
1: Oh,
0: I don't want to hear it.
1: Yeah, you get it.
0: I get it for sure, but God bless you. I mean, I can't imagine my teenage years, like, you know, being and having that digital footprint out there and being able to look. And, oh, I don't blame you for not wanting to, but, you know, you have so much now, obviously, to look back at and far removed from that. You had mentioned earlier Five More Minutes, which is one of the songs that is on this retrospective album. It's because of this that I found out that song inspired two Hallmark holiday movies. I don't know how I missed that. Like, I've seen those movies, like, I know they exist, but I didn't realize it was actually a direct correlation. So I've been really curious, how did you find out that your song inspired movies?
1: Yeah, well, there were like meetings and all sorts of stuff that kind of went on to make that happen. I don't know. I think they were interested in the song and the story and kind of the impact that the song had. And we thought there could be an angle to make a movie about this and, you know, taking the time to spend that, you know, those five more minutes with your loved ones. And holidays brings out those emotions. So they were all about it. And I think the first one came out around when COVID was still happening. And they were like, well, you should come up and act in it. But I would have had to quarantine for like 2 weeks in Canada before. So... like, man, we were still busy on the road, so yeah. But I am executive producer on that. Like, it's pretty crazy, all that. But yeah, it was cool to hear the music and see how it could inspire something totally different than what we were thinking of when we wrote the song in 2015.
0: Yeah.
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3: 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I'm this week's host, Scotty McCreary.
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0: Backstage Country. I'm Elena. Scotty McCreary is here hosting. We're getting to hang out and talk about all the things. And obviously, yes, we are getting pretty nostalgic this week because we're talking a lot about the retrospective album 15 that's coming out next month. And yeah. Scotty, you recently posted a reaction video getting ready for all of this, but it was a reaction of you watching your American Idol audition. And it seemed when I was watching you watch it like you hadn't seen it in a while. Had it been a hot minute, or have you seen it a million times?
1: I mean, there was a time where I feel like it was everywhere, but yeah, I don't go back and watch the old stuff all that much. So they told me, hey, go watch this and see what you think. And just wild to look back at, I mean, the kid. I mean, I was literally a kid at that point and trying to put myself back in those shoes and what I was thinking. Not shoes, I was wearing flip-flops for some reason on national TV.
0: Even better.
1: Oh, man. Yeah. But yeah, I had not seen it in a while, so it was fun to look back on and try to remember that day.
0: Have your kids seen it?
1: I'm not sure if Avery's seen it or not. I might have to go show him once I am done with this. I don't know. I'm not even sure if he'd recognize me. I had a buzz cut. I mean, it was.
0: I'd be interested to see if he does recognize you. Like, if you don't say anything and just let him watch it and see if he's like, Daddy.
1: No, yeah, I might try that. That would be interesting because I think I look a lot different today than I did back then. So yeah,
0: you definitely did, and I loved seeing those reactions again from the judges, like J-Lo and Steven Tyler, and like you watching them have their reactions and everything. I mean, does that feel like a fever dream at this point because it is so long ago and seeing yourself so different?
1: Yeah, it was really a wild time, and it's like just not real life. The audition and then just the months afterwards, just hanging out and talking with Steven Tyler and being there with Jennifer Lopez and her kids were running around. It was like we were just all friends. It was a crazy time for sure, but everybody was so nice and welcoming. I mean, we were working 7 days a week, pretty much sun up to sundown on that show. So that all feels like a blur, but yeah, I mean, there were a lot of memories and a lot of things that went on that are cool to think back to.
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1: Hey, it's Scotty McCreary. 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
1: It's Backstage Country. Scotty McCreary is here this week. And Scotty, I want to talk about another one of your hits, You Time, because I was thinking about this the other day when it came on, and I remember you debuting this in 2020 at the Ryman. Like, such a weird time, but yet you were getting to do live stuff again, and it was a little different, but still you got to do it, so it was nice. Did this song, did you write it before or during pandemic?
2: We wrote this before the pandemic, and this was the time, I can't remember if it was when me and Gabby were dating or when we were just married, but she was still a nurse at Duke Hospital in Carolina, and I was on the road, and it felt like, you know, every time I was on the road, she wasn't working and she was home, but every time I got off the road, came home, she was working, and like, we just weren't seeing each other at all. So that's where the premise of, you know, I just need the world to stop so we can just spend some time together. So that's where it came from.
1: And it was perfect timing because everybody was spending a lot of time together.
2: When
1: it came to couples, if you were quarantining. But since you got to debut that during that time, do you remember that night at the Ryman? Like, were things still super, super different?
2: Oh, yeah. A fun fact is that we were the last headlining show at the Ryman before the pandemic hit and everything shut down. And we were the first headlining show back at the Ryman with people, an audience there. So
1: wait, that's kind of wild.
2: Yeah, it really was. It really was. I remember the first time when we were there before the pandemic, right before, it was like people were just starting to like give you an elbow instead of a high five or something.
1: Oh, yeah.
2: It was a little weird. But it was different coming back to the Ryman because it wasn't a full house. We could only have like a few hundred people there, but it was still just good to have people to play for instead of just a computer screen.
1: That's quite a badge of honor, the first and the last ring, or
2: right.
1: backwards. But wow, what a time. What a time. And let's go back to that time. You want to introduce it?
2: Yeah, just for this song, just for 3 minutes. Let's knock this back
1: exactly.
2: And do that all again. But yeah, this is Scotty McCreary, your host this week on Backstage Country. And here's my song, You Time.
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0: It's Backstage Country. I'm Elena. Scotty McCreary is here hosting. We're getting to hang out and talk about all the things. And obviously, yes, we are getting pretty nostalgic this week because we're talking a lot about the retrospective album 15 that's coming out next month. We're right in the middle of the summer right now, which is big old country music touring season.
1: Come on now.
0: Yeah. So, and you've got a lot of dates. You're really busy. Does this season of touring feel any different because of the headspace that you're in that we've been talking about? Like this nostalgia?
1: Yeah, I think so. I think sometimes I can look at my schedule and see all the dates, and it can kind of look a little daunting. Like, dang, I'm about to be gone, you know? But, you know, now it's like, I think I feel very fortunate. I get to go do this, you know? I get to live out this dream. So, yeah, I think that changes a lot for me, but it's I'm still having fun. The time, if it gets to a point where I'm not having fun anymore, you'll tell by looking at my schedule. But we're still busy because I love doing it.
0: Well, I mean, a very real human thing, and many people experience it, have experienced it, are experiencing it right now as we speak, is burnout. And like, no matter what your career is, like, burnout is inevitable at one point or another. Mm. How do you make sure that you don't experience that right now, especially when you're as busy as you are?
1: Yeah, I think you when you're in the middle of it, you try to stop me, like, all right, why am I feeling this way? You know, and look at all the things around you, your schedule. Am I getting time with the family, friends? Am I taking time for myself? Because I've been burned out from the road plenty of times before.
0: Oh gosh, yeah.
1: I think over 15 years, I can kind of start to work towards knowing how to stay away from that. So, because nobody, if you come to a show and you pay money, you buy the ticket, you don't want to see the artist that's tired of being on the road. You want to see somebody energized and who's having a blast, and because that'll make everybody have fun. So for me, I think the big thing is schedule and the ability to say no, because I think my team, I love my team, but they would love it if I said yes to every single thing, you know?
0: Yeah.
1: So sometimes I think just saying no, building in breaks for yourself so you can recharge your batteries, and then knowing ahead of time, all right, this season is going to be a busy season, but knowing, all right, I'm putting in time before and after so I can be fresh. So that's what's worked for me.
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0: 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It's Parker McCollum. And here's a song from my new album, Killing Me.
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0: with Elena Smith and Scotty McCreary.
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0: It's Backstage Country. I'm Elena. Scotty McCreary is here hosting. We're getting to hang out and talk about all the things. And obviously, yes, we are getting pretty nostalgic this week because we're talking a lot about the retrospective album 15 that's coming out next month.
1: Even though that this album does look back at a lot and, like I said, get nostalgic a lot, you're also moving forward and pushing your music forward because there are four new tracks on here. So what were you looking for in the new songs to make sure that they still fit this project?
2: Yeah, so it's different songs are on there for different reasons. Like I put Hello Darling on there because years ago I sang it on the Grand Ole Opry stage and it like instantly I think went viral, and that, people still when they come to my shows, like that's the most, one of the most requested songs people ask me to sing is Hello Darling still today. So
1: you do it so felt, good, Scotty.
2: Oh, thank you. I love singing some Conway now. But so that's why I put that one on there, because it's been a big song for folks. Your Man, obviously, with Josh and the beginning, all the way back in 2011. Yeah. Been a Good Run was one that I wrote a few years ago, but it felt like I had a good home on this project. Like, man, if I look back on the last 15 years, I can smile and say it's been a good run. So that's where this one, where that one came from. And then Why Me Lord is How I Feel, you know, because it's, I love singing country music, but I'm not blind to, if I walk down Broadway or Music Row, there's so many talented folks in Nashville and so many people with a dream. So I've asked myself that question many times, like, why me, Lord? Why have I gotten this chance? But I appreciate that. I appreciate being here, getting to live out this dream, and kind of allows me to remain in that kind of thankful gratitude kind of state.
0: Well, and we love that about you for sure. You've always been so humble and stayed that way. I don't know how, because your head could get super big and I would understand. But no, you've always
2: been. Well, I've had my moments for sure.
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3: That's me, Scotty McCreary. It is just so much fun doing this, hosting, hanging out with y'all. We're going to light this thing up. A brand new hour of Backstage Country starts right now. Mm-hmm.

0: It's Backstage Country. I'm Elena. Scotty McCreary is here hosting. We're getting to hang out and talk about all the things. And obviously, yes, we are getting pretty nostalgic this week because we're talking a lot about the retrospective album 15 that's coming out next month. I've talked to you about this before, but it always stands out to me. And to anybody that hasn't heard it, I think one of the coolest things is hearing about your experience right after American Idol with Lauren, because you guys went like straight to CMA Fest, which is the biggest country music festival, like most overstimulating thing ever. Was that the first time that you had performed in front of that many people? Like, because obviously TV is millions, but like you're not seeing them all.
1: Yeah, like 400 people in the studio. Yeah.
0: Yeah.
1: yeah, no, that was by far the most people I'd ever performed in front of at that point. And I was so nervous. And yeah, but it just so much fun. And Josh was so cool that night. He was cool when I was on the show, and he came and visited me for top three to sing Your Man with me. And now 15 years later, he joined me on this 15 record. So love that guy. What a dude.
0: How many times do you think you guys have sang that together over the years?
1: Once at CMA Fest.
0: Yeah.
1: Once top three visit in North Carolina. And then, yeah, I mean, this record, we haven't done it much, so.
0: Oh.
1: I don't know.
0: Like, you kind of think about it over the years. You guys have become friends, so it's like, maybe it has happened more than I've known, but yeah, it hasn't.
1: No, I mean, it's his song, you know, yeah. and we haven't, like, toured together. We've done shows together, but.
0: Right.
1: But yeah, I don't think it's happened much more than that, so.
0: Yeah, so we really are getting that little lightning in a bottle and getting to actually have it for everybody now, which is so cool.
1: Yeah, it's pretty cool. I will say for Your Man, for this song, when I auditioned, for some reason I said Baby Like Them Doors. and that stuck with a lot of people. If you see people singing Your Man online, for some reason a lot of people say Them Doors too now. But when I talked to Josh, I said, man, it has to be right, so let's do The Door.
0: I wish that you did the wrong words on the official record. That would have been amazing.
1: You can redo it in when you're recording it for a record. You can do it a few times. So I had no excuse to get it wrong this time.
0: You had to get it right.
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1: I mean, a lot of the songs I'm writing right now have that kind of looking back, nostalgic kind of reminiscing vibe to it.
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0: It's Backstage Country. I'm Elena. Scotty McCreary is here hosting. We're getting to hang out and talk about all the things. And obviously, yes, we are getting pretty nostalgic this week because we're talking a lot about the retrospective album 15 that's coming out next month. Scotty, when you are living in this time of your life where you are being so reflective of your past and living in this space right now, how is that affecting your creativity in the music that you're writing right now?
1: Yeah, I think it's I think that attitude is kind of going into the songwriting of being thankful and kind of looking back and smelling the roses. I mean, a lot of the songs I'm writing right now have that kind of looking back, nostalgia, yeah, kind of reminiscing vibe to it. I mean, even Bottle Rockets was kind of that way. So sure. I think that's just the state that I'm in. And we'll see. I'm sure I'm still going to try and write a few sad songs because I love them, you know.
0: Good.
1: And write a few, like, let's go have a big time on the beach kind of songs because I love doing that. But for the most part, I think that attitude is kind of seeping into the songwriting.
0: And are you working with the same people that you tend to kind of collaborate with for what you're working on now?
1: Yeah, you know, I think that's another thing that I've found in the last 15 years. It's important to try new things, and I do, and I love still meeting new writers, meeting new people, and trying to see, oh, let's see if this is a cool vibe, or let's see what this is. But I think just as important as doing that is and trying new things, I think it's also important to know your people, know who gets you, know what you want to say, know about your life and your family and your friends, and they can kind of pull that out of you in the writer's room. So I tend to stick to my people a lot when I'm writing. Try new things, sure, but I know who my folks are, and I love writing with them for that reason.
0: Are your people mostly in the same space of life that you're in, or are you all kind of in different spots?
1: All different spots. There's some of them that are pretty much right along with me, close to the same age, newly married. And a lot of them are older than me and have kind of had the wisdom of 30 years in the music business as opposed to 15. Yeah. And, you know, can just when I think I've got something figured out, they're like, oh, no, and can give me a little advice there. So, yeah, I think it's important to have both.
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0: Okay, that was a great first day with Scotty McCreary here on Backstage Country. I'm Elena. Buddy, you up for another day of this?
1: Oh, you know what? I wouldn't miss it. Now I'm having so much fun hanging out with you, with y'all, all the listeners, just telling stories. I'll be back tomorrow for more of that. More stories about the songs, what's happening on the road, and a whole lot more.
0: Woo, we can't wait. Rest up, and we'll see y'all back here tomorrow on Backstage Country.

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2: And we're back.
3: Dad, where's the script?
2: Montana, you know me. I'm really good at this marketing stuff, but...
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2: Did you see the axe throwing? 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
2: Montana, it's exactly what I envisioned for an all-age country fair.
3: Dad, I can't believe you created all this. It's sick.
2: Aw, Montana, I'm gonna cry.
3: Yeah, so I was thinking, you're not getting any younger, and...
2: And?
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2: Oh, no. 4 years at Stanford, two more at Clemson. You be you, Montana. I'll be me.
3: Okay, well, join me, Montana Maddie, at least for this summer, every single Wednesday, outside, on the water, for a country fair at the Dublin Deck.
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2: Hey, Long Island, it's me, Country Mills from the Dublin Deck.
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2: And we're back.
3: Dad, where's the script?
2: Montana, you know me. I'm really good at this marketing stuff, but...
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2: Montana, it's exactly what I envisioned for an all-age country fair.
3: Dad, I can't believe you created all this. It's sick.
2: Aw, Montana, I'm gonna cry.
3: Yeah, so I was thinking, you're not getting any younger, and...
2: And?
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2: Oh, no. 4 years at Stanford, two more at Clemson. You be you, Montana. I'll be me.
3: Okay, well, join me, Montana Maddie, at least for this summer, every single Wednesday, outside on the water for a country fair at the Dublin Deck.
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0: 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It's Parker McCollum. 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

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I've been clear-headed, words in red on the right page. Between them Sundays and I know.

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0: Hey, Long Island, it's me, Country Mills from the Dublin Deck.
1: And me, Montana Maddie.
0: And we're back.
1: Dad, where's the script?
0: Montana, you know me. I'm really good at this marketing stuff, but...
1: Yeah, and...
0: I got nothing.
1: Wait, what?
0: Montana, I built the single greatest legendary country night maybe ever.
1: Not gonna lie, Dad, walking around last week at the deck with the bull, Brown's Jeep, wheel of prizes.
0: Did you see the axe throwing? The build your own cotton candy?
1: Plus the bands every week, the DJ, Corona Girls.
0: Montana, it's exactly what I envisioned for an all-age country fair.
1: Dad, I can't believe you created all this. It's sick.
0: Aw, Montana, I'm gonna cry.
1: Yeah, so I was thinking, you're not getting any younger, and...
0: And?
1: I could take over.
0: Oh, no. 4 years at Stanford, two more at Clemson. You be you, Montana. I'll be me.
1: Okay, well, join me, Montana Maddie, at least for this summer, every single Wednesday, outside on the water for a country fair at the Dublin Deck.
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0: country, and she knows it. Luke Bryan and My Country 96.1 at work. I'm Jim Voice Guy O'Brien. Well, a few days to go before the weekend gets here, but Friday, we've got another ticket blitz for you to go to that you don't want to miss. Tickets for all kinds of stuff. Tell you about that. 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It's coming right up, just days away. 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
20: Lots of sunshine for today. Dry and comfortable weather conditions. Your highs will be in the 70s. UV index is on the high side, so don't forget that sun protection. For tonight, increasing clouds. Lows are in the upper 50s and low 60s. On your Wednesday, cloudy skies coming in during the morning. Showers developing during the afternoon, and will be the threat of an isolated thunderstorm with that wet weather. High temperatures are in the mid-70s. On Thursday, it is hot, it is humid, 80s to low 90s over western Nassau County, and there will be some pop-up afternoon showers and storms, more dry time than wet, and we go into weekend right now, mostly dry with highs in the 80s. I'm News from Long Island meteorologist Rich Hoffman.
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Well, everybody knows Ella Langley has not had enough awards. Ella Langley has not had enough number ones. She's got a new one. And this, Loving Life Again, Ella Langley. An Equest, of course, on My Country 96.1.

song. Morgan Wallen back to throwing things. 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

0: 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This Friday, another Freedom Fest ticket stop with Fathead from 1 to 2, just an hour. It's a stop at Coastal Cowgirl Hat Bar. 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
4: 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It's sick.
3: Aw, Montana, I'm gonna cry.
4: Yeah, so I was thinking, you're not getting any younger, and...
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3: Oh, no. 4 years at Stanford, two more at Clemson. 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
4: Okay, well, join me, Montana Maddie, at least for this summer, every single Wednesday, outside on the water for a country fair at the Dublin Deck.
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My country's a Dublin deck again tomorrow night. I'll tell you why you don't want to miss out on this one coming up. We'll get there with John King's On Your Lips on My Country.

0: Riley Green coming to Jones Beach, and we've got tickets for you to win to see him. Yes, head to our socials now until Friday at noon. Enter to win tickets to a meet and greet with Riley Green at Jones Beach June 20th, just days away. It's a My Country exclusive. And then this Friday, it's another Freedom Fest ticket stop. 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
8: Long Island, My Country weather. Lots of sunshine for today. Dry and comfortable weather conditions. Your highs will be in the 70s. UV index is on the high side, so don't forget that sun protection. For tonight, increasing clouds. Lows are in the upper 50s and low 60s. On your Wednesday, cloudy skies coming in during the morning. Showers developing during the afternoon. And will be the threat of an isolated thunderstorm with that wet weather. High temperatures are in the mid-70s. On Thursday, it is hot, it is humid, 80s to low 90s over western Nassau County, and there will be some pop-up afternoon showers and storms, more dry time than wet, and we go into weekend right now, mostly dry with highs in the 80s. I'm News 12 Long Island meteorologist, Rich Hoffman.
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Kyla Langley breaking another record, definite pun intended, on the Billboard Top 100. She's on there a few times with another number one, too, and a room full of awards to show for it. And everybody wants to be like her, right, ladies? It's Ella Langley on My Country. She

0: Riley Green coming to Jones Beach, and we've got tickets for you to win to see him. Yes, head to our socials now until Friday at noon. Enter to win tickets to a meet and greet with Riley Green at Jones Beach June 20th, just days away. It's a My Country exclusive. And then this Friday, it's another Freedom Fest ticket stop. 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

Island's home for country, my country, 96.1. It is Murph. I feel like today's, or days that it's like this, we need to play Joe Nichols, Sunny in 75, like all the time, but I digress. It is Murph. Listen, all right, brush the Knicks loss aside. I think the Knicks just gave that one away as opposed to them actually being beat by the Spurs. So we're going to regroup. We got game number four happening in the NBA Finals tomorrow. So let's go, New York, right? We got a lot going on, a lot to talk about. It's Luke Combs now. Ain't No Love in Oklahoma.

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6: Mostly sunny skies for the rest of our day. Temperatures will be in the 70s. It will be a little bit breezy at times, winds gusting at times near 20 miles per hour. Now for tonight, increasing clouds, becoming cloudy towards morning. Lows will be in the upper 50s and low 60s. On Wednesday, cloudy skies in the morning, rain showers in the afternoon. We're looking at temperatures around 75 degrees. Threat of a thunderstorm popping up during the afternoon hours of Thursday. It will be hot. Sun and clouds, high temperatures, 80s to some low 90s. And going into the weekend right now, mainly dry but warm. Highs are in the 80s. I'm New York Long Island meteorologist Rich Hoffman.
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One of the most legendary videos I saw was over the weekend. Zach Topp was playing in a celebrity charity softball game. He played first base, and he had a cigarette in his mouth during the whole game. What is he, like a 1970s baseball player?

The only thing I love about award shows are the performances, because sometimes you get a massive breakout performance from an artist that you may not have expected. Take this one. The ACMs happened last month, right? And Avriana, our ACM winner for New Female Artist, crushed the stage when it came to her song, Blood Runs Thicker. It's all My Country 96.1.

0: Josh Ross, Hate How You Look on My Country 96.1. It's Murph. I want to see you tomorrow. Set a reminder to join us. River Avenue, Patchogue, Dublin, Deck, each and every Wednesday, the Hump Day Hoedown. 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There's going to be mechanical bull, axe throwing, cotton candy, vendors, tickets, food, drink, dancing, DJ, Salty Jim. Fathead will be there from 7 to 9, southbound this week, performing. Music starts at 6. And we are going to have a ton of fun together. River Avenue and Patchogue, you know where we're at each and every Wednesday. The Dublin Deck with My Country 96.1. And when we come back, Ella Langley teaming up with Morgan Wallen. I Can't Love You Anymore. That is next.
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1: And we're back.
2: Dad, where's the script?
1: Montana, you know me. I'm really good at this marketing stuff, but...
2: Yeah, and?
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1: Montana, it's exactly what I envisioned for an all-age country fair.
2: Dad, I can't believe you created all this. It's sick.
1: Aw, Montana, I'm gonna cry.
2: Yeah, so I was thinking, you're not getting any younger, and...
1: And?
2: I could take over.
1: Oh, no. 4 years at Stanford, two more at Clemson. You be you, Montana. I'll be me.
2: Okay, well, join me, Montana Maddie, at least for this summer, every single Wednesday, outside on the water for a country fair at the Dublin Deck.
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10: Mostly sunny skies for the rest of our day. Temperatures will be in the 70s. It will be a little bit breezy at times. Winds gusting at times near 20 miles per hour. Now for tonight, increasing clouds becoming cloudy towards morning. Lows will be in the upper 50s and low 60s. On Wednesday, cloudy skies in the morning. Rain showers in the afternoon. We're looking at temperatures around 75 degrees. Threat of a thunderstorm are popping up during the afternoon hours of Thursday. It will be hot. Sun and clouds, high temperatures 80s to some low 90s. And going into the weekend right now, mainly dry but warm, highs are in the 80s. I'm News Long Island meteorologist Rich Hoffman.
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0: and 8 years old when I found out that the Knicks' Mitchell Robinson is, in fact, a huge country fan. Check out what he said at the press conference.
1: Yeah, I love my country music. 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I mean, dealing with these guys, they all, you know, they don't listen to it. So, got my headphones now.
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0: John Morgan, Kid Myself, On My Country. It is Murph. I want you to head over to our socials right now, at MyCountry961 on the gram. 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Hey, don't go anywhere. When we come back, Megan Maroney's got some beautiful things next.
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5: Mostly sunny skies for the rest of our day. Temperatures will be in the 70s. It will be a little bit breezy at times. Winds gusting at times near 20 miles per hour. Now for tonight, increasing clouds becoming cloudy towards morning. Lows will be in the upper 50s and low 60s. On Wednesday, cloudy skies in the morning. Rain showers in the afternoon. We're looking at temperatures around 75 degrees. Threat of a thunderstorm are popping up during the afternoon hours of Thursday. It will be hot. Sun and clouds, high temperatures, 80s to some low 90s. And going into the weekend right now, mainly dry but warm. Highs are in the 80s. I'm News from Long Island meteorologist Rich Hoffman.
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Long Island. It is Murph. Would you ever buy property in hell? Hear me out. Hell, Michigan. Yeah, I don't think I would, but there's a property available. 7 acres, as a matter of fact, going for $625,000. But I'd rather buy property in Paradise, Michigan, instead. What kind of land are you talking about, Tyler Hubbard?

0: Blake Letterman anyway on My Country. Hey, you got to join Fathead on Friday. Got another Freedom Fest ticket stop happening at 1 to 2 at Coastal Cowgirl Hat Bar, 139 Main Street in Northport. 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We will see you Friday at 1 p.m. And I'm on my way out. Jay Letterman's up next, Long Island. I will catch y'all tomorrow. Leaving you with Jason Aldean. Don't Tell on Me next.
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Megan Maroney, Long Island's home for country, My Country 96.1. On the way for you, Ella Langley. We got Morgan Wallen coming up in just a little bit. Mr. Keith Urban and Messed Up As Me on My Country.

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3: Becoming cloudy tonight, low 58. Cloudy tomorrow, chance of a shower, high 75. We get a thunderstorm early Thursday morning and cloudy, high 85. 71 in Riverhead, we're sitting at 72 here. My Country 96.1 and Morgan Wallen.

0: What's up? It's Parker McCollum. And here's a song from my new album, Killing Me.
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Mike Hensley, 96.1, Cole Swindell, Middle of a Memory. Got Luke Bryan's latest here for you. This is Country and She Knows It on Mike Hensley, 96.1.

Ian Munsick, Love is Blind on My Country 96.1. Today's Country Hits, the throwback statue, Love, as we take you back with Tim McGraw, My Country.

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1: 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Jay Letterman 2, Hello. By the way, Boots Off, the name of that tune. Tomorrow night, Dublin Deck, River Avenue in Patchogue. Another one of our country fair hump day hoedowns. And they're going to get started a little bit earlier tomorrow night. You got Southbound on Stage starting at 5:30. Fathead will be there starting at 6. Your chance to win tickets to Freedom Fest. You got DJ Salty Jim, bull riding, axe throwing, and all kinds of fun happening there. That's the Dublin Deck, River Avenue in Patchogue. 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

Ella Langley, Morgan Wallen on Long Island's Home for Country, My Country 96.1. Another hour of country tunes, which will include George Burge, and I've got new Lauren Elena here for you.

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5: Becoming cloudy tonight. Expect a low around 58. Cloudy tomorrow. Chance of a shower, too, and a high of 75. We warm up Thursday to a high of 85 with a chance of a thunderstorm and cloudy skies. 71 in Riverhead, 72 right here, My Country 96.1. 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

My Country 96.1, Russell Dickerson, Worth Your Wild. Let's take it back to Joel Crowley. If you want some, it's on My Country 96.1.

0: My Country 96.1, Brandon Lake, along with Cody Johnson, and When a Cowboy Prays. Hey there, it's Jay Letterman. We've got another Text in the Win contest I want to make sure you know about. 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It's your chance to win a pair of tickets to the Stony Brook Watch Party of the World Cup. 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
4: 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It's sick.
3: Aw, Montana, I'm gonna cry.
4: Yeah, so I was thinking, you're not getting any younger, and...
3: And?
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3: Oh, no. 4 years at Stanford, two more at Clemson. You be you, Montana. 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
4: Okay, well, join me, Montana Maddie, at least for this summer, every single Wednesday, outside, on the water, for a country fair at the Dublin Deck.
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1: 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I knew it. I knew you. I'm Long Island's home for country. 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Our Back in the Day free play coming up. 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

That is the one that put Carrie into the stratosphere back in the day. It's, of course, Before He Cheats. 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
4: Okay, the clouds will roll in here tonight. Expect a low of 58. Cloudy tomorrow, chance of a shower, high 75.

5. Thunderstorm Thursday morning, then clouds and warmer to the high of 85. 71 in Riverhead. We're sitting at 72 right here. My country, 96.1. And the number one country tune in America belongs to this lady.

My Country 96.1, new artist. Her name is Stella Lefty, and the tune is called Boston. Zach Tom on the way here for you. Christine Brown is with us right now. It's Woman, My Country 96.1.

0: Mike Hentry, 96.1, Drew Baldridge, and there's Rebel. Jay Letterman in for you Tuesday. I do hope that things are well. And an opportunity for you to win tickets to see and meet Riley Green. Riley's going to be at Jones Beach coming up on June 20th. Just get to our social media pages for all the details, register to win, and good luck. All right? Riley Green coming to town, and we'll give you the opportunity to see him and to meet him. From Mike Hentry, 96.1.
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Mm-mm.

Megan Maroney on My Country 96.1. We've got Ella Landy coming up for you in just a little bit. Hardy's on the way, and Kelsey Hart. This is called Fireworks on My Country.

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12: Becoming cloudy tonight, low 58. Cloudy tomorrow, chance of a shower, high 75. And then we will warm up on Thursday with thunderstorms possible and cloudy skies and a high of 85. 69 in Riverhead. We're sitting at 70 here at My Country 96.1. It's Hardy, Eric Church, Morgan Wallen, and Tim McGraw. And the song is MacArthur on My Country, 96.1.
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0: My Country 96.1, Blake Shelton, and Let Him In Anyway. Hey there, it's Jay Letterman. Tomorrow night, the Hump Day Hoedown Country Fair Extravaganza happening over at the Dublin Deck, River Avenue in Patchogue. They're going to get the party started a little bit earlier tomorrow night, so look for Southbound to be on stage by 5:30. Fathead will be there starting at 6 from 6 to 8. Usual deal, tickets to check out Freedom Fest. You've got DJ Salty Jim, bull riding, axe throwing, and a ton of fun. That's tomorrow night. Come hang out with us at the Dublin Deck, River Avenue in Patchogue with My Country.
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Ella Langley, Morgan Wallen on My Country 96.1. We've got Riley Green. His new one coming up for you in just a couple of minutes. Luke Combs is on the way. And Rodney Atkins on the radio. The years are short. They're going.

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9: Becoming cloudy tonight, low 58. Cloudy tomorrow, chance of a shower, high 75. And a thunderstorm Thursday morning and cloudy skies warming up to 85. 68 in Riverhead, we're at 67 here, My Country 96.1. 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

My Country 96.1, Megan Maroney, Beautiful Things. It's Jay here making way for Elena. Coming up after 8 and Backstage Country. Get you keeping nice and close and personal with all of your favorite country stars. And this week it's Scotty McCreery.

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My Country 96.1, Avery Anna, and Blood Runs Thicker. Also heard from Brian Martin, Tug of War, and George Burgess, what I was trying to say before. And his latest called Ride, Ride, Ride. And that will do it for me, Jay Letterman. Thank you for listening. Have some fun here tonight. It's Elena. It's Backstage Country. And it happens in just a couple of minutes. I'll leave you with Zach Top, When You See Me, on My Country 96.1.

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